0: night shift.
1: Yo, Steve Marley, throw in your father's old record. 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Hold tight. Yes, yes. Steve Marley, come on. Huh. White Clef. 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

0: Night Shift. 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
1: when I'm talking about the man that lived next door in my neighborhood, all he do is fuss and fight, as I would say. He fuss in the days and fuss in the night. Beat from the top.

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If playing with your string happens to be your thing, it's easy to say to both, oh, never mind.

example. Wish I could say I stood up for you and fought for what was right, but I never did. I just wore my trench coat and stayed out every single night.